cause it's all gone south. 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

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Come on, put your hands together. Come on, come on. 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
1: 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What makes you think that, honey?
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1: Yeah? How does he smell?
0: Cheap.

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Job to do. Headlines breaking on the news. Silhouettes on the ceiling. Slow and fast. Shadow dancing with me. Sweet and sensual feeling. Hard to cast. Locked up while being.

living without an ocean, hot and cold. Life's a permanent tour, mixing facts with emotion, solid gold, le technique de l'amour. 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

Sempre. This is a song by Tony Williams, it's called There Comes a Time.